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2: Ethan, it's going to be on a bicycle, green and black.
1: Civil.
2: So. 33, I'm sorry, which call are you 51 to?
0: The call on my sector. Correction, the 13.
2: Where?
1: 32, just call one of me.
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3: 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Alpha 46. 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
0: 10-4-00.
3: 44. Me on 55th office.
4: Well, I'm going out with the mail for the phone depot.
0: 10-5, I was on the air.
3: 14, I'm with them. Give me 10-8.
0: 10-4. Confirm me, you're with 56. 46.
4: That's it.
0: Confirm me, you're with Alpha 56.
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1: What, can I get a roof in? To, Engine 14?
0: Alpha 14, I've had a routine to where? Yeah, read it one.
1: Home Depot.
0: 10-4.
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2: 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Can you handle caller 7, officer?
0: 10-4.
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0: よろしくお願いします。
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1: 54 now.
0: Tower 4, 3650, correction 3640, Tower Family Angle, Ocean Air, Deploy.

0: A unit is 65A22 in the left zone.
1: 3351.
0: 4960 Northwest 119th Drive, Gershon Avenue. It's going to be referenced. Possible 3-4 females verbal. Calling on non-emergency.
1: 48.
0: 10-4. Unit 494.
2: 3392. 32.
0: Cat 4, 351.
3: Hilton Lions.
4: Florida Zag, Romeo, Charlie, Whiskey, Mike 21. Great Tesla.
0: They keep giving different 1020s.
2: 3248.
3: Temple. And final stops just south of
5: 10-4, just south of, just be advised, it's been expired since March. The vehicle was 1050 by Alpha 6 about a month ago, and it was given whiskey then. Alpha 10-48.
2: 48.
5: 5, sorry, I stepped on you.
2: 5-48.

0: Answer on to the 27 South End. Carl's going to be the security guard for the gatehouse. Gatehouse is going to be 1201 Northwest 119th Avenue. They're advising 5 subjects total.
1: Where are you?
0: Half bar. They're advising that blocking that exit. Additional unit as a night bar.
2: 52.
0: I'll show you 51 to the 22 until we see you further. The call is uncooperative.
3: 451.
4: 410.
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0: Honey. Answer officer 22 is advising that the suspects are inside the gatehouse.
6: Delta 34, what development is that?
0: Delta
6: 34, what development is that?
0: It's the aisles.
6: 10-4.

0: I'll 42.
1: I'll 42.
0: Case number, please.
1: 10-9.
0: Case number, please.
1: 10-4. It's going to be 5683-5683.
0: 40.
1: Hey, 722, the car disconnected.

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2: Yep.
0: 3329 Campbell Circle South. Caller stated her 16-year-old son just attacked her husband. Apparently the son hurt the husband's shoulder. We're still trying to figure out how. Separated at this time, code one.
2: Anyone, Parkland line.
0: 10-4.
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0: 4210-8, Alpha 52, it's going to be 4637 University. It's going to be referenced to Zone 10, front door, Zone 9, rear door, and Zone 11, hallway motion.
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0: 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Yeah, fire 52-8.
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0: 48. Yeah.

0: 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I'll give you the starting in a moment.
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0: 14 to 23. He's going to be at 15 for 21. You guys can take him back 19. And I'll ask him questions there. 40.
1: Delta 28, 48.
2: 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Rescue, you have one available, retreat.
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1: Hold on.
0: 2684 Northwest 91st Avenue. That's your number,
1: 51.
2: Five 9755.
3: 3 I'll have a white
2: now, 10-15.
0: 10-4. The address was updated to 11503 Northwest 43rd Court.
1: Wait.
0: 10-4. Thirty-four, officially 10-8. 52, can you be 51 to the 9-1 hang up?
3: 251.
0: 10-4, 34, 10-8.
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1: Alpha.
2: Well, 5119 with the 15, copy starting.
1: Got
2: 76.
1: Copy. Alpha 33, 1075.
3: What was the case number?
2: 9755-9755. 50-410-8.
1: Alpha.

0: 52 is left for the 88.
1: 199419.
0: Alright, 265 was
1: that. Left.

0: officer.
1: Okay.
0: I'll have 3-10-15, and I'll be 51 to Northwest for clearance. Starting is 183.
1: 74183.

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1: Yeah, begin. Tell me this is 4 now.
0: It's okay.

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1: 4.
2: Could you use Smith?
0: It's Alpha.
1: Go ahead.
0: 6490 37th Avenue. 56, the caller in front of the office. She was just released from prison. I'll get you a 94, good one.
1: Problem with
0: it. 10-4.
1: Alpha 651. 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
0: 10-4.
3: From the promenade.
0: 10-4. 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Reference to a white Amazon van driving signal 12, had their side door open and was swerving and speeding. And below 2040.
1: 5, no, by myself.
0: Five, I'm sorry, 10A.
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0: And that I'm checking. Apparently it was last seen across from the Texas Roadhouse in the neighborhood.

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1: Unfortunately, we can't keep the calls open. 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
3: Tougher.
1: 10-4, do you want to stay on the 14 parker for now? Until you put the notes in?
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0: 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Signal 20 Colleen's calling in reference to light pollution at 4271 8th Street. Advise on response. Delta 7, nothing came across.
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0: 10-4.
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2: 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It's going to be referenced a Creole speaker on the line. No generic phone.
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0: Delta 7. Anonymous calling back Donaldson Park for people trespassing. Is it 1040 canceled?
1: No, for it. Unless it's been an emergency, Bravo, all calls to me.

0: 14. What was the case number?
1: 5684 or 5684. What's the ending mileage? Is it 79?
0: 10-4, ending mileage is 77.

0: The female has been drinking. She's wearing white pants, brown shirt, cool one.
1: 451.
2: 1251.
0: Tough one.
3: We are 10-4-8.
2: Alpha 34, I'm being advised that he was in Alami.
3: 10-4, I think I'm 2-5 outside. What was the subject name?
2: Marcelo Correa.
3: Yeah, 10-4, I'm actually 2-5 with him outside.

0: Rescue 50 copy illness, illness at Windmore, 3204 Portofino Point, 8204 Portofino Point, Unit 1 Juliet, 50 Charlie Sector. 77-year-old female, being advised that she's acting irrationally and not wearing her diaper, and she's screaming, PD's en route. She also has ultra level of consciousness, advised on the engine.
1: Rescue 50 copy, we can handle 70 unit.

0: Alpha Seek, sign 10H. I'll be 51 to the 38.
1: So far. Go ahead.
0: Is the female half calling now?
1: Step 4.
0: Inferno, it says she admitted to hitting him?
1: Step 4.
0: Copy, thank you.
1: One copy and illness call.
2: One.
1: 4-3204, Portofino Point, 1 Juliet, for a 77-year-old female that's yelling and not fitting while requesting EMS. Call 1. So far, they are en route. They're requesting PD to respond.
3: They'll say that we could do one more call as well.
1: Sound 4.
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0: Top arrival.
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0: Top one.

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1: Go ahead.
0: Alpha 6 is going to have one female 1015.
1: Alpha 7, 48.
2: Alpha 4.

0: 30 Alpha 5, 1075.
1: So far.
0: So far.
2: Or say Juliet, Mike, Juliet, Tango, 63. Still behind that traffic. Correction, clever.
0: Sever.
3: 33 times 50, Royal Palm University.
0: Royal Palm University.
3: Florida Tag 7, 8 Echo, Charlie, X Ray, Yankee on the white Tesla.
0: Sever.
4: What was the case number?
0: It's going to be 2026-975697567.

0: I was saying, can you just advise the 1015, is it the male or female half?
1: Male half.
0: 10-4.
2: What's 92?
0: Kappa.
2: Can I show?
3: Yeah.
0: Kappa.

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0: 611, Alpha 56 is called.
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2: 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I have 485, Echo November Romeo.
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1: Yeah, just 30 Alpha 5, 1075.
3: I'm 74, thank you. Keep them coming.

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2: And 255.
0: Copy. Tapper.
3: Nope, it's supposed to be on there. Are you trying to raise 11?
0: Bravo 11, I'm still showing him on a 68 at the hospital.
3: Oh, I'm sorry. Bravo 11, 10.
0: Confirm.

0: 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There's a fall notification from an Apple Watch and screaming in the background. PD will also be en route.
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0: Copy.

0: Alpha 1, Alpha 11, copy an injury call. Time, guys.
1: One.
0: 5019 Mathers Court. That's why he's from Rapid. Came in as a fall notification. The call taker was on open line. They heard screaming and lots of people. Call one.
2: 51, one more line.
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0: 10-4. South of 7.
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0: Getting an AOJ 6490 Northwest 37th Ave. Pre-trial by the suspects pinging at the victim's residence, and they want her to be taken in custody if she's located. I don't have any units tonight.
1: Jana.
3: 5, still not in the address?
0: All right. It's where you are. I'll notify the message to them.
3: Thank you.
1: 10-7, 10-4. 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
0: Or they've been there already.
3: I'm 10-4. 6 was here, but I sent them to go take care of the 38. Everything's 10-4 here.

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0: Alpha 4, you're trying to raise? Correction, 6, I believe you're trying to raise?
1: 4. I'll be 51, 1019, to the jail. One white female, mileage 482.
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0: South 4. 11, I'll reroute. Alpha 1, I'll show you 10-8. It was accidental, SE cleared.
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0: South 4.
4: If there's no injuries, there's no hazards on the scene, they're celebrating the football game.
0: 10-4. Thank you.
7: 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What changed from then till now?
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1: Tower. Please copy Bolo 30 of Pompano, reference to power line in Cope is westbound. For, I guess, road rage, your granny son, also a white male driver, 25 to 30 years old, kept slamming on the brakes and following someone, tag of 90 Bravo Whiskey Sierra Echo, and a Bolo.
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0: 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Copy a commercial structure fire, 1811 Lions Road, 1811 Lions Road, Unit 101, 50 Alpha Sector. I'll advise that the unit is filled with smoke. The oven was on self-clean. 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Battalion 113, it's requesting Station 98 from Marky. 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

0: And so single three, their residential driver is possibly single two. Something 25 to 9, you are readable.
1: Yes, you got.
0: 40. The car is going to be in a gray Hyundai, pulling in the planet fitness.

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0: Zoe, so I'm rerouting to that crash with injuries.
1: Tavra.
2: 34, you can show me 51 out of all.
1: Tavra. Alpha 42.
3: Confirming the final will be north of the intersection.
1: 3397, final's just north of. Tavra.
4: 12, 10, 8, close alley and route to the 3.
1: Tavra.
5: So 597, where's the caller going to be?
1: Find a fitness parking lot and a Greyhound in.
5: Sorry, so you can slow everybody else down and start rescue for face injuries.
1: For all units, 51-04 with injuries, protocol 1, protocol 1.
3: Yeah.
4: 3297.
1: Taffer.
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3: 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Tough. 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
1: 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It's going to be bus versus car, moderate damage. We'll advise on injuries and extrication.
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0: Is your 43 RC on? Made a single vehicle into the rear of the bus. We're shutting down University, northbound at University.
1: Is it 7-4 Delta Victor Julia Yankee?
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4: Yeah, that was a job.
1: So soon for now, just have VSO locked down, whatever direction that east or west of the bridge for now, until we get there.
3: Top 4. They're saying it's multiple vehicles, and it looks like all parties are signal 7. So far, I have 2 sedans, westbound lanes.
5: 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Vehicle in 12 pole, this is the vehicle splitting half. They believe that there are 2 possible signal 7s. Units can use TAP 1, use TAP 1.
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0: We're on the north side. We're right at Sample and Trade Winds on the north side. You're going to have to nose right in when you get here.

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0: Delta 7 if we have anybody else coming COVID for right now. Just slow them down. Just have them still come, but no need for COVID.
1: 10-4, all units, slow your response to the 4, all units, slow your response.
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1: 10-4. 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Ten four.
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3: 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Going northbound. All we have is a crash notification just north of Atlantic. Open line.
0: Over.
3: 10-4.
1: 5-1, copy our crash assist. Crash assist at Sawgrass. Sawgrass, just north of West Atlantic Boulevard. Open line. PD will also be en route. Prince with blood.
4: With blood, negative.

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0: 2484, Elvis 89 Drive. Billy referenced the caller just returned from work, advising that she thinks she hears shuffling and breathing in her bedroom. She was advising that the house was unlocked. I'll get you additional 94.
3: 25,
0: 10, 68, 00. 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
0: being
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0: 34,
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0: 4 and 23,
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1: Thank you. So, can you take me 51 to 13 yesterday as additional?
2: 51.
1: Come.

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2: That lives with her. 56 to call her in a blue Honda HR. She's a veteran, and her husband is also 51 to the home.
3: 34 for you.
2: South.
4: South.
2: How about from here?
4: Not too far with the caller.
2: What do you have?

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2: 1995, you engine 71. Can you go to Carter Car?
3: Going over.
4: Everyone on car to car.
2: Hey, did you guys go southbound or northbound?
4: We're holding at Sample. There's a call was supposed to be northbound, just north of Atlantic. If you had nothing, I didn't want to commit.
2: Okay, we're exiting off of Sample now. We don't have anything in the southbound or northbound lane. We're going to head back south and we'll clear.
4: Copy.

0: NG95, we exited off the sample. We're going to head back southbound. Nothing seen in northbound lane.
1: Copy.
2: Don't need it anymore. I'll terminate command. We'll be on the main.
1: 10-4, TAC 1 clear, 20 to 30 hours.

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1: 54.
0: 4117 Northwest 114th Avenue. Friendly reference, unknown subject at the caller's door. Unit
1: 494. Still 34, I'll take
0: a second. 10-4.
2: 4-30, Jones, where do you need me?
0: Can we 61 to 13 person, 4117 Northwest 114th Avenue?
2: Did you want?
0: 10-4.
1: Yes, I said.

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1: Available.
2: For the caller knows this is 13 feet.
3: Stand for, if possibly her child's father, his name's going to be Carl Richardson. Tell us the 34, I can show you the name for discussion.
2: I'll continue. What did you want?
3: Stand for, 734 to name, and also 34 back, we're trying to

0: Alpha 12, FD clear. Jam advisor needed, didn't see anything on the cell graph. Jam's on 13th person in 42 seconds. Jam advisor that he's known to ride a motorcycle. Still at the door.
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4: 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I can be 51 to the 13 person.
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5: 48. 46, half up. 75. 34, 10-4,
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0: 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Alpha 25, 65, 68, 1045.
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0: 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She wants to get it back.
2: I'll make a line with her.
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1: T'as un 6537 call at 7971 Northwest 43rd Street. Regards to three juveniles circling the area. What's your check on?
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1: 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Getting further, Cohen.
2: 81.
1: 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Alpha 54, 65, 13 incidents, 745.
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0: 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Updated to Signal 4. Call believes one party is intoxicated.
1: 32 and 51.
0: 2548 to the update. 10. 4, 8, 9. 10, for update to Signal 4, call believes one of the parties is intoxicated. 32 is in route as a 94.
2: Great.
1: Okay, let's see. We're going to open up inbound sample for now.
3: Copy, opening up eastbound sample.
1: And have VSO continue to keep westbound shut down before the turnpike.
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0: creature, is it just one vehicle?
1: Ten four calls a passive by. I saw a white Altima on the roadway. Thought it was a 1060, but it looks like it crashed into something. The front end smashed.

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1: 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They get the automatic aid wrong every time. They're supposed to be five people.
0: 10-4. 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
1: White Mill.
4: South 34, I'm going 97 the area. Give me a description of them. He said white.
1: White Mill, gray shirt, green pants.
4: Direction of travel.
1: Just east of the intersection near the church by the glades, running around in traffic, has a bag with him.
2: Dispatch from Rescue 50, are we still needed on that call?
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4: 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Fancy your call.
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0: 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We're out with it. 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
2: Great. 4601 reference to Alpha 34 call. You can double zero that. I was doing a crash early.
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0: Just 314 holding another non-priority call at 37 call at Banyan Trails, reference to juveniles in the pool area. 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
2: 6, go for 7.
1: Charlie. 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I know you guys are tied up on the signal for Pompano's asking if you anyone has a fingerprint scanner.
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0: kind of just south of.
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2: 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He's advising one of the units behind you guys left a Halligan, and they're on scene standing by. Somebody can retrieve it.
3: Battalion 113, I'm arrival. I got it.
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0: Florida, Temtag, Echo Bravo, November 8196, White Nissan.

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1: 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And 4210 on the state?
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2: Okay, 2-9, 3-2.

Crestview 50 copy and illness, 3553 Northwest 21st Court, 3553 Northwest 21st Court, 50 Bravo. Took edibles, is acting aggressive, his heart is racing. He's going to be a rod as well. Tougher.

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2: Positive, sir.
1: Counselor.
2: 45, sir.
1: Counselor.
3: Can't you get the whole file?
1: Counselor.
2: What is it, sir?
1: Counselor, 44, please.
2: Sorry.
1: You're distorted tonight.
4: Case number 420, bro.
1: 10-4, case number is 26-5687-5687. Are you going to need a separate case number for the 4 or 54?
4: There was no 4.

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1: 33.
2: 34.
0: 2041 Oakmont Terrace. People screaming and being loud.
1: 3351.
0: 48.
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0: Delta-6? Pompano's asking if they can be relieved. 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
1: See if FHP for now can help us out, since we're all spread thin.
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0: 1969 Coquina Way, possibly just a 14 noise occurring at the pool. Pool's closed. Caller said they're screaming and unknown if it's a party or not. Multiple people at the pool. Code 1. 10-4.
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0: 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Caller's a neighbor, male and female, here are verbal, code 1.

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0: You want the VSO man? I'm live. Yeah. So, this is 15, starting with Israel.

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1: Ten on your left. 56.97. Yes, we have IZMS responding to 119.11 Roll Palm Boulevard. What are our signal miss? Loving Royal Palm Boulevard, 11911 Northwest. 1 Royal Palm Boulevard, Unit 101. 31 Charlie Sector, 73-year-old female, conscious and breathing, thinks she has high blood pressure. It's 180 over 100.
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1: 4-Alpha-33-Alpha-32, copy of 13 incident. 8943 Northwest 23rd Court. Call is saying a vehicle was stolen. Not in the spot it was parked at. Just got the call. Working on getting further.
2: 3251.
1: 3251. 10-4 is the folder tag of Juliet Tango 891 Mike. Not in the tow log. Got a time rack.
2: 3348.
1: 10-4, we have 2011 Silver Nissan Rogue.

0: 33, 32, 10, 8, was told.
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2: 32, 10, 8.
3: Delta 34, the car is stolen.
0: Caller called in stating it was stolen, tow company is calling it in now.
3: 10-4, thank you.
0: 10-4.
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1: Is that for Alpha 6 or Delta 6?
0: Delta 6.
2: Sorry, Delta 6.
1: 6-10-9, I'm sorry.
2: Five, go ahead for him.
0: Five, you call myself.
1: Yeah, 10-4, I saw your text.
0: Okay, I know. Still with you.

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1: What was he?
0: Florida X-ray Delta Quebec 852 on a white Beamer. 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

0: Excuse me, where are the EMS responding to? 955 Northwest 110th Avenue, regards to an illness.
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0: Final North. Oh, Simple.
1: Simple.
0: Forty-two comes back to the rental. 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
1: 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And they're now stating she's having shortness of breath. Did you want to start the engine?
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1: Yeah.
0: Routine for Alpha 44, recalling the sample.
1: Go on, Amishal.
0: 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Alpha 46, 65, 14 noise.
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0: Station 42, District 43, Javier Stabbing, 5901 West Hillsborough Boulevard, 5901 West Hillsborough Boulevard, 86 Charlie at BJ's Wholesale Club. VSO is requesting EMS reference to stabbing. We're trying to get further.
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0: I'll be at 106-14 off of 32nd Court, unit above that one, of course.
1: Good job.

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0: Alpha 2 to the Tango units on the 4. Are you guys ready for Emeralds to come down there?
1: Yeah, 2-4, go ahead and send them all. 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
0: 48, letting them up the bridge now.
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2: Yeah, 5. Question 5, 10, 8, 8.
0: And when I'm

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3: Third number 4, third number 12, 605, 14, noise recall, 4840 North Street, Route 7, reference loud music. Call advised on the east side of the building, one of the end units, unknown apartment number. Call on.
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1: Tougher.
2: BSL 15359. Yeah, 10-4. You have a single car accident off of the Sawgrass, just north of, I'm sorry, just south of Sample Road and north of Atlantic on the southbound lanes of travel. It's going to be a Honda Accord, Florida tag, Romeo X-Ray Tango, Quebec 19, single vehicle, off the side of the road, two occupants.
1: Advise energies when you can.
2: Yeah, 10-4, if you got a fire rescue, respond on routine.
1: 10-4, 4244, change your route.
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1: Test.
4: Delta 34, that's on the Sawgrass.
1: 10-4, we're notifying FHB, Sawgrass sample, south of the lanes.
4: 10-4.
5: 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Crash with injuries on the Sawgrass, it'll be on the northbound lanes, just north of Sample. Reference, correction, southbound lanes. Reference a Honda Accord, single vehicle accident. 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

And engine 71, engine 95, rescue 71, just be advised, it's just south of Sample, just north of Atlantic, southbound lanes. Nine five,

0: Alpha 32, they both have leg injuries.
1: Ten four.

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1: Arrival on Sawgrass, southbound.
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1: Copy, arrival.

0: Rescue set one arrival. One vehicle into the ditch. Two people out of the vehicle. To be southbound. Just south of.
1: 10-4, one vehicle in a ditch, two people are out. Semi southbound to south of.

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1: Copy. Rescue 42. I attempted landline with the patient. 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
2: Can you repeat?
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1: Delta 6.
0: If you have the units that sample in the turnpike, start opening it up, but come this way and keep only the far left number one lane open. And then block off everything in this intersection, just tighten it up. Delta 6, 22 at standby.
1: Jumper.

0: Sir, Delta 12, I believe there's a male that's trying to flag you down.
1: Fifty-four, not me.

0: Are there any units in the air of Copeland's online? So he's saying that there's a PD car that he's trying to flag down somewhere.
1: Still six, not that I'm aware of.
2: Twelve, I'll start that way. A reference?
0: A male keeps calling us asking for directions. I'm not sure if he needs some kind of assistance. We're trying to get his final.
2: 48, I'll circulate.
0: Time for a rapid SOS shows him near the bus stop, just east of Lance.
2: 48.

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1: 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And Alpha 6, you can go 10-8, we just need those two.

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0: Fifty six, that's
1: 7. 10 7.

0: Eunice Nunn by for a mini 4 a.m. status check, Alpha 12. Alpha 3. 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You missed in my first one, status check, Alpha 12. Alpha 14.
1: 14.
0: Alpha 25.
2: Cool.
0: Alpha 33.
2: Are you doing?
0: Alpha 46.
1: Positive.
0: Delta 28.
2: 24.
0: Delta 30.
1: 24.
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0: 25. Did you get an actual fire alarm? Because I think it's a 49 to a car.
1: We got it from a passerby. We didn't get an official alarm.
0: 48, it's not a fire alarm, it's a 49. I want a car.
1: 10, 4.

0: District's enough.
1: Copy. PD just went on scene. They're saying the alarm is coming from a vehicle, not even from the building. Awaiting for further. And then speeding off, it's up back to them. He also hears a lot of yelling and screaming. There's also a lot of 30 he shot at 10:20.
2: 351.
1: Tucker.

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1: We're passing out, thanks,
0: copy.

0: 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We'll be investigating.
1: Arrival, two-story, multifamily, nothing showing, investigating.

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1: Alpha 6, go ahead.
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1: 51, 719.
2: Or 51.
0: How far?
3: Yeah, they don't.
0: Tougher. 6 will show you tonight.

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1: Go ahead.
0: It's going to be 8462 Northwest 40th Street. And if you don't mind, if you guys could spare a unit just for 94, we're about maybe 10 minutes out.
1: 10-4, does your victim as the kid have a unit identifier?
2: Alpha 6, I'll be 51. I'm right behind him.
3: 6, he's asking for a Springs unit. Alpha 6, you say 10-8.
2: 10-4.
0: Tango 3, I'll get back to you with the identifier.
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0: You can leave Tango 3, the motor unit, and Alpha 11 on that crash. All the units will be tight.
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0: 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It's reference a resident that fell and they need help getting up. 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

0: 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In Alpha 42, Studio 6, 5645 North University Drive, female just sounded upset and said, okay, go. I'm showing you the North Building, code 1.
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0: Good morning. I'll be 10-8. I'll have the radio.
1: 10-4. Good morning.

Units, stand by to copy a Bolo reference with 38. Backtail units 38, State Road 7 commercial. It's in reference to a black male who pointed a signal zero gun. Last seen driving the black Chevy northbound on State Road 7. Again, the subject has a signal zero gun. Time delay is 9 minutes. End of bullet.

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1: Roger.
0: Green Glades, 8441, Forest Hills Drive, caller seated in front of this 1020. Three subjects were having a 22 but got in a vehicle and left. They were still yelling in the vehicle. Do you just check the area? It's just a dark colored Infiniti. We have no further. Code 1.
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0: 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Bravo 42.
1: 42.
0: 65 and 8, runaway 4111, 114,000. India 78, Bravo.
2: India 78.
0: Does your trainee speak Spanish?
2: Yeah, what?
0: King B51 as well, reference translation.
2: Yeah, what?

0: Bravo 44, 65 and 14, I'm a 1, possible 22.
1: 44.
0: 111, 60, 36, court. It was just a normal 14, I'm a 1. And then the call taker heard someone screaming in the background. Joel for check, code on.
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1: Perfect.
0: 2823 Forest Hills Boulevard, Belterra. 56 for the call outside of the 1020. She has dogs in custody. The owner's refusing to take them back. Code 1.
1: Is there November again tonight?
0: Fifty-four.

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2: 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The last one, 10?
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1: I got you, that's 10-4, Delta 10-8.
0: 10-4. Bravo 1, Bravo 2, 65 to 38. Bravo. It's going to be a 38 at 466 Sunshine Drive, Unit 4. Caller advised she's having 38 with her boyfriend over the phone. The male lives there, and he said he's 51 to drag her out of the house. They do have a history of abuse, and the female has her children, 97, as well. Male's known to drive a green Tesla. Bravo 1, you're 48 as well.
1: 10-1.
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0: Florida tag 91 Alpha Yankee Bravo Romeo on a red Mercedes.
1: 10-4. Sorry, that was suspend.
2: You suspended.
1: 10-4. Lane is 15 route 218 University reference to a fire alarm. 803.

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1: That's 10-4. It's been a nuisance in U.S. history. Advise.
0: 10-4.
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1: It's to be a white female, 14 years old, approximately 5 feet, 110 pounds. 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

0: There's black hair about waist length, last seen in the area of Northwest 114th Terrace and Northwest 42nd Street. Name is Violeta Zapata Londano.
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0: 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Cancel Bravo 44 and put us on that 51 to the 14 TPO. 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

0: Zulu 84, Bravo 52, Bravo 54, 6504 with injuries, Coral Ridge and Northwest 56 Drive. Coral Ridge and Northwest 56 Drive, a motorcyclist versus a vehicle. A caller is stating possibly signal 7, the motorcyclist is missing his leg. Respond code 3.
1: 52 en route. 54.
0: 10-4.
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0: Copy.
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0: 10-4. We're receiving.
2: Okay, can we start with some additional first unit on scene advise what streets need to be blocked? India 51.
0: 10-4. Receiving multiple calls. And some are saying that the motorcyclist is not breathing. Others are saying they're conscious and breathing. So, unknown.
1: What's on the road? 10-4.
2: 8-4-51.
0: 10-4.
1: 6-7 road.
0: Copy and roll. It's on the 4 with injury, TAC 1.
2: District 4, you can put me on it. I'm in route.
0: Temp.

0: getting a couple callers now advising that the motorcyclist is breathing. Pepper, can I?
1: Rescue 71, can you check to see if air rescue is available, please?
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0: Yeah, that's 10-4. They are out of service at this time.
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0: 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It's going to be referencing an 80-year-old female, high blood pressure, and pain in her hand. 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
4: Delta 33, Nitro.
0: Get me a unit at Westview, block that northbound.
5: Unit to block northbound on Westview.
0: Or we'll block it. I need an additional unit in the plaza blocking the exit to come out on the ridge.
3: Orders all got it.
0: And then I'm going to need another unit to block the left turn lane going south on Ridge, turning into the plaza.
3: 34.
5: Over Delta 33, did you want to keep this on main?
0: Go ahead and move it over to 4 and have all units switch over and hold it.
5: 10-4. Traffic TAC is going to be 10-3, traffic TAC 10-3 for the signal 4.

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1: 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A car, the neighbor, they advise they hear yelling and banging on the walls. It's ongoing for 30 minutes. 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
1: Rescue 71 is going to get on the Sawgrass at Coral Ridge, heading to North Broward. 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Military and 10.
0: 10-4.

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3: EMS 17 will meet the units at Military and Southwest 10th. They will. They're going to come over to our channel when they're actually en route.
4: 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Rescue 71's en route to North Broward now. If they miss them, they're going to keep going to North Broward.
3: Templar.

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0: All right, EMS 17 is going to meet you with military intent.

0: Would you rather than meet you at military and sample since it's on the way to the hospital?
1: I'm on the Sawgrass, so anywhere near the Sawgrass, and any exit.
0: All right, then it'll be military and 10th. Just as soon as you get up to Sawgrass, get to military, they'll be waiting there.
1: Copy. Military and 10th. Thank you.

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1: EMS-17, go ahead.
2: Delta Papa.
0: Tower.
1: 10-4, we've got Rescue 71 heading to Brown Health North. They're on the Sawgrass on the military and Pence.
2: Bill, someone's net.
1: EMS-17, copy.
0: I've also added Rescue 85 to this call. I'm sorry, but you came over garbled. Can you repeat?
1: Yes, Rescue 71 is en route to Broward Health North. They're on the Sawgrass. They will be meeting you at Military and Southwest 10th.
0: Copy. Do you have an update on the patient?
1: Rescue 71, can you get an update?
3: Can you switch over main?
4: We have an average adult age male with a compound fracture open to the left leg.
3: Sorry, would you be able to switch back to main and give that update to EMS 17, please?
4: You want me to go to TAC? Mm-hmm. Go to main.
3: I don't know if they have access to our TAC 1. At this time, they're on main, so if you can give it back on main, I'd appreciate it.
4: Rescue 71 with an update to our patient. We have an adult male patient with a compound fracture involved in an MVA on a motorcycle. He was ejected. We do have an open fracture to the left leg at this time. He's currently stable. His status is currently 98 with an eye gel in place, end title 25. Heart rate is 115. Latest blood pressure was 156/100. We have two large 4 IVs established at this time. We're giving lactated ringers in both. We're drawing up antibiotics, cefepime, as well as we're going to administer TXA.
0: EMS-17 copy. I also have Rescue 85 en route in case they can get there faster.
4: Rescue 71 copy. Thank you.

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1: Got
0: a female who called in saying her father was transported by 113 yesterday and he's missing his dentures. She's insisting they were left on the rescue unit. Did we find the dentures?
1: Could be negative.
0: All right. They're requesting a call. A copy in 88 or...
2: possibly a picture of his ID, so I have it for the hospital.
1: 10-4, it is a ID from Mexico, so they're not even sure if it's real. Copy, thank you.
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0: It's going to be at 4828 North 07, Unit 107. Call is calling for their neighbor, advising someone stole their electric scooter off their balcony about 30 minutes ago. They have video footage. Come on.
1: It's wrong.
0: Tamper.
1: Probably 5697.
0: Tamper.

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1: Rescue 71.
0: Be advised, we just passed military intent. It's on OBSO units. We're going to continue to North Broward.
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3: Shows and Roger Brown Health, Morris Point, please.
2: Copy. BSO units, it looks like 71 went directly to the hospital. They're at military intent now, but they're not going to wait. They're going to keep going.
4: EMS 17 to Rescue 71, what's your location?
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0: Search. We're only a few minutes away from North Broward. We'll just go directly. Thank you.
4: EMS 17, I can still intercept with you. I'm at 95 and sample now.
3: District 43, can we take it to attack channel so we don't take up main?
2: I don't know if they have our attack one.
3: I was told they do.
0: Rescue 71, we're good. Thank you. I appreciate you, EMS.
4: EMS 17, copy available. Go back to main.
2: Thank you, all units.
5: 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Go back to main.

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1: 10-4, Central 14, North Dover.
0: 10-4. We're getting a 21 vehicle in progress in the area.
1: 10-4, 31.
0: It's a 21 vehicle in progress, 8429 Forest Hills Drive. They're advising that a male pulled on multiple door handles on three vehicles. Hispanic male, gray shorts, gray blanket. Possibly a jacket or a blanket, unknown. He's walking around currently, still 97.
2: Do you try to keep the caller on the phone?
0: 10-4. Bravo 25, start that way as well.
2: Can you try to get a complex for me, please?
0: It's a green glade. They're advising he pulled on door handles to a Nissan Rogue, a black Nissan Rogue. And an unknown vehicle maker model for the third, so two Nissan Rogues.
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0: 48.
1: Delta 1, is there anybody 19 that can grab an unmark?
6: 3, I'm 51. Southbound. 85th. Bill.
0: Main is 10-3, 10-31.
6: Try to take his deployment. He's over the fence. He's hitting his southbound into the neighborhood.
0: Southbound into the neighborhood from where?
6: On 85th.
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0: Main is 10-3. India 78.
5: And neighborhood south of 85th. Off. Hispanic male, young. Pretty short, no shirt.
0: Neighborhood south of 85th, headed southbound. Hispanic male, younger, with gray shorts. What was the color shirt?
5: Blue shirt.
0: Copy, blue shirt.
5: No shirt.
0: No shirt.
1: Hey, Scott, did you make it south of Forest Hills Elementary?
6: 10-4.
1: All right, 21, can you copy some points, please?
0: Go ahead.
1: 28th Drive and Forest Hills Boulevard. Another at 27th Drive, Forest Hills Boulevard. Another at 27th Street, Forest Hills Boulevard. Let me also get another one to the rear of the houses at the cul-de-sac or bend around 87th Terrace, just south of 29th Drive.
6: 53, you came back on west on Forest Hills and west south.
0: Westbound on Forest Hills. Unit for 28th and Forest Hills Boulevard.
1: 8078, we're 51.
0: 10-4 Papa 1, we're working at 21 vehicle in progress. Units 1031, westbound on Forest Hills Drive, just south of Forest Hills Elementary. Hispanic male, gray shirt, no shirt.
8: Hispanic male, gray shirt, no shirt?
0: Gray pants.
8: Two people?
0: Gray shorts, no shirt.
8: Got it. Thanks for now.
0: Copy and route. Unit for 27th and Forest Hills Boulevard.
9: Did you all take it?
3: 14, give me a point.
0: 27th Street and Forest Hills.
5: 7.
0: 42, copy. 12, you can take rear of the homes by the cul-de-sac.
3: And 87th Terrace.
0: copy. Lost him at 29th and 87th Terrace.
1: All right, Delta 1. Let's shift the one at that 27th Street on the east side of the circle over to the west side, Forest Hills and 28th Street. It's 28th Street off University. Let's put another body there, please.
4: 2297 over there right now.
0: 10-4.
10: 8078. We lost him at 8710, 29th Drive.
1: Direction from there.
0: India 78 advises the direction from. Copy, possibly eastbound.
10: Yeah, we lost him at the backyard, just 10-20.

0: scene on hold. I missed the whole class.
1: Last scene eastbound from 8710 Northwest 29th Drive to the rear of

0: All right, tomorrow I'm going to get somebody else on Forest Hills Boulevard between 85th Ave and 87th Terrace, so about the 8600 block around the bend.
1: 34197.
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2: 34, Scott.

0: 2950 87th Terrace. There's a resident that advised that a shirtless male made 2-5 with him and asked to use his phone.
1: Time delay.
2: ...950 North West 87th Terrace, and he continued eastbound, north of the canal.
1: Continued eastbound north of the canal from 2950.
0: Dispatch, yeah, so K-9 can meet up with us at this 1020 where we're at. It's 3 houses away from where we last saw him.
1: K-9 440.
3: At a couple units on to 29th Drive, 29th Drive and 87th Terrace, another at 29th Court and 27th Drive. And we should have one at 27th and Forest Hills. And if we have another body to spare, let's get somebody further south at 84th Ave and 27th Drive.
4: 3497, 29th Drive, 87th Terrace.
1: Time for

0: Yeah.
1: 10-4, they're 51. Do I have a unit on 27th Drive and 29th Court?

0: Just want anyone still getting a spot in the neighborhood. All vehicles going out need to be checked. No Ubers in or out, please.
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2: Confirm. He asked to use their phone. He said he couldn't use their phone. Then he jumped their fence and started back northbound along the canal, and we lost sight of him. It's going to be from 2950.
1: Copy, 2950 along the canal.
0: All right, 21, I need another unit at 85th and Forest Hills, please. Corner.
1: Unit for 85th and Forest Hills.
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2: Like K94, I guess the other homeowner said they actually went southbound from the flickers.
1: Copy, last thing is southbound from 2950.

0: Hey Josh, is that going to be south or more like a southeast?
1: Yeah, I guess it would be southeast along the canal, jumping the other neighbor's yard in Mexico.

0: 46. The address is going to be 2940 that the homeowner said he jumped in that backyard.
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2: Probably to 1050, 3700 Parkway. Well,
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1: We have a dark-skinned black male, short hair with some facial hair, wearing a black hat, black tank top with white writing on the front, black sweatpants, blue slide sandals with blue socks, and he has like a shoulder bag that's black with some white writing on it. And he's also wearing AirPods, and he took a black electric scooter. About $300 from the porch. So it's confirmed 21.
0: 10 for.
2: Can
0: you copy an 8 runaway in the area to return Spanish speaker 3202 Coral Lake Drive?
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2: 23.
0: 106, 51, West Atlantic. Going to be by the laundromat, a male in his 40s, white male, threatening people, being belligerent, possibly getting into a black Nissan. We're going to confirm response one.
1: Ten four. Time for it. You can cancel check. Thank you.
0: Sir.
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0: 10 for units responding to the 22, the male left eastbound on Atlantic, black Nissan, Florida tag, Sierra Sierra, Kilo Echo 80. It's coming back. Distributed to tax collector. 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

2365 will offer checks. Right. 8500 Royal Palm Boulevard, Unit 1103. We did respond here yesterday for a welfare check. The unit was unable to make contact with the caller, and they're requesting another welfare check on the mom. It's for an Aline DeFreitas colon.

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3: Mike Foxtrot India. It's going to be a silver Honda. One time all advice.
1: Just advise we're out with this vehicle. That's correct. The tag is shoulder replaced.
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0: Bravo 2 1050, 3900 to Parkway westbound. Tag 64 Bravo, Juliet, Charlie, Mike. It's going to be a white panel van. One time, all advice.
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1: Pretty sure.
0: 4101 Northwest 121st South. Check the area code.
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1: 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Bravo 32, 10-8. Accidental.
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3: 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Along the entire building going off. 1020 Bravo Sector.
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1: 9190 Wiles Road. A subject yelling at the employees. He's going to be in the lobby. Black male, black jacket with black pants. Cohen.
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0: So the 9800 block of West Atlantic, caller is requesting a welfare check on a white male, tan shirt, standing by a fence. They said he's leaning over. They just want to check on the welfare call.
1: Come on.
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0: Bravo 14, 65 Sonos, when I call. 10143 West Atlantic Boulevard. Sysignal 20 calling in, advising there's an issue with her computer. She just keeps rambling. 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
1: 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Do you want to let her know?

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2: Quill 115, copy power line down at sample nines. 113 K Kilo online, southwest corner wise on the ground near the township sign. Not sparking. 4113, copy call. Rescue 80, Nomus, set for chase, 2975-2975-99F, 33B Bravo sector. A common area of female complaining of a headache, low pressure is low, looks pale, 86-year-old.
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1: Temple and Lyons. The wires are on the ground near the township sign. 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
4: Search and arrival.
3: Correct.
4: 4113, is the caller still on scene? Or can they come out?
3: She did not want to meet.
4: 4113, repeat.
3: She did not want to meet.
4: Copy. We're just trying to determine what lines the caller is calling about. It would be helpful.
3: Yeah, it looks like PD is on scene, I think, and they're saying maybe a phone line. They said right near the township sign. Wires were on the ground. That's what she said. She's not, I think she's on scene anymore.
4: 4113, repeat.
3: PD is on scene. They said it may be a phone line, but the plane isn't there anymore.
4: 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I'm just trying to determine if that is actually what the caller was calling about or if there's something else that we need to be aware of. But I thank her for her service, and we'll investigate.
3: Copy.

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0: Angels Legacy, can you copy a, probably like a 68 FT or a 49 commercial? 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
1: What is your copy? Interrupt.

0: Florida Gene Gadd with the poll numbers.
1: First one is 873-914-81704. Second one, 10987. And it's got a second batch of 873-914-81801.
0: Pull any other AT&T, or you don't know which is which? Is one specifically the FPNL poll and one the AT&T poll, or you're not sure which is which?
1: The first set of numbers is an AT&T poll. Second set of numbers is an FPL. It is possibly coming off of the AT&T side. Switching back to me.

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2: Ladder 80 shows arrival, single story, middle school, nothing showing from two sides. We'll be investigating.
0: Gosh. 113.
3: Area's been blocked off. Creek PD is going to await on scene. There's no immediate hazards, there's no arc. Again, it probably is coming off of the AT&T side. But you can show Quinn 113 available returning.
0: Copy.
1: And your boy, did you copy our arrival?
0: I got your arrival as well.
3: And Quinn 113, if you're able to advise once you have a possible ETA for either of those locations for PD, because they're going to remain on scene for the time being.
0: Yeah, I'm working on it right now.

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0: 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They tried making contact and they reached a female that refused to give the name or passcode. Go on.
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0: on Spectre 450. 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Inspector 450 on air. Hi, Larry. It'll be Inspector 450, Grenier.
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0: Grenier. 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

0: 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They're getting someone out there.
1: Ladder 80, copy. Thank you.

0: 52, it's going straight to voicemail now.
1: Yeah, 10-4, I'm getting the same on my end. Just confirming, she wanted to meet at the clubhouse, correct?
0: That's 10-4. She didn't have his actual 1020, so she just said the clubhouse.
1: Did she happen to give a vehicle that she was driving?
0: A red Mazda CX-30.

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Sawgrass Trailhead, Atlantic. Sawgrass Trailhead at Atlantic, 1700 Atlantic Boulevard. Just north of that area, they're advising they have a dog that's in distress. They need help calling it down. 11E Delta.

0: I know you're 10-6 reference, a 14 animal, but we have a 68 at Atlantic Trailhead. Would you be able to be 51 to that 10-20?
1: No, you can put me on it.
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0: Station is the port on the levee, or are they close to the trailhead?
1: I guess they're north of, I don't know where exactly they are, but they're saying they're on the levee, I'm being told now, and they're wondering if they have, like, do you have the four-wheeler or something that can get out there? Apparently they're carrying the dog, struggling to breathe. It's a King Corso.
0: Copy. Okay. Send Rescue 95, put them on the call and have them bring the vehicle that we have at the station, meet us out on the trailhead.

0: Bravo 46, start toward A, 65 in progress. 65 in progress at target 9600 Westview Drive. Over, Grant's been stolen so far. Call just came in. We are still getting further.
1: Proceed route.
0: Any other unit that can be 51 to 53 sector?
2: 53, route me.
0: 10-4, suspect, a black male, white backpack, gray hoodie, black jeans, last seen heading westbound on foot, running on foot.
2: No.
0: 10-4.
3: Delta 33, you can start a couple more units up that way. Route 14, I'm going to be a route.
2: Okay, me too.
0: I'll show you 51 and 32 if you can be 51 as well.
3: Delta 33, what was the direction of travel?
0: He's currently just north of the Target Plaza. He was running westbound on Westview before that, but again, he's just north of the plaza now.
3: All right, 10-4. If I can get one unit at 98th Lane and Westview, one at the Walgreens at 5600 block of University, if I can get one just south of the Target Plaza by the subway, and then if we can get one north in the Magnolia Shopping Plaza, as well as one at the cul-de-sac of 98th Terrace, about 5207 98th Terrace. Actually, disregard the last. If you could put somebody in the back of the plaza behind the Ross in the same Jason Plaza.
0: 10-4, 14, take 98th and Westview.
3: Right.
0: 32, take Walgreens, 5600 University. 46, take just south of Target Plaza, the subway area. I need a unit for Magnolia.
4: 25, 36 months and so.
0: And 23 also start that way. I need you behind Ross.
1: 5-3-5-1.
3: 14, can we have somebody make 2-5 with LP as well?
0: 10-4-52, Will.
1: 42, take me off my 10, I'll be 51 as well.
0: 10-4.
1: 4697 in the area. Can you go with the description again?
0: 10-4. Suspect's a black male, white backpack, gray hoodie, black jeans. Black male, white backpack, gray hoodie, black jeans.
1: Investigating on attack one. Investigating on attack two.
5: I was just calling to verify the address, but no, you can disregard. Thank you.
1: Hey, do you hear?
2: Not ready to discuss. Westview was just specific an address. It's not there.
1: Sorry, you were muffled. Repeat.
2: Westview was just confirming the address, but all is good. They found it.
0: Got 54. He was last seen running from the 1020. No vehicles associated with him. We'll have LP 56 with the units.
3: Before, if we have any additionals or if we have any unmarks, if we can float that area that he was last seen.
0: Four. 14 and 23, if you can float 42, you'll be closer than 14 will be if you can take his spot at 98th and Westview.
1: Where's over here? Do you need me?
0: You'll be closer than 25 if you can take her spot at Magnolia, that whole plaza. 14 and 23, correction, 25, if you can just go ahead and float the area.
3: Report it.
4: What about 40?
3: Delta 33 is 5225, I'll be you.
0: Bravo 52.
6: Cooper, I'm walking now.
0: 10-4.
3: Delta 33, if you can move this all over to 4 and hold.
0: All units on the 65 at target, all units on the 65 at target, use traffic tack, traffic's 10-3.
6: He's advising he's northbound. I'm not sure how far up he is. Hold on, let me look at rapid SOS.
7: Yeah, we're on the levee, and looking northbound, I don't see anything within eyesight. And when he says north, I don't know what he's speaking north of, because there is a group to the south, but they're really far away. I just need to know which direction to start heading.
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0: is it Visoring there near Church by the Glades? That's how far north?
1: Okay, and they advise they're on the trailhead, because I can see that far. We'll start heading that way. I don't see anything visually that will advise.
0: And so I was going to take one. Put someone else on the call, you're going to be last at, you're saying.
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1: 10-4.
2: 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It's going to be 11640, 11640, 56 Drive, unit 112. Fire alarm from this unit only. 51 B Bravo Sector 71 is out of service.
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Злая. I'm gonna show you 7-8 from the 8.

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1: Route to Northwest Medical 43, you said that was available?
2: Yes.

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1: 21, I'm in.
0: Copy. We're holding now a 65 at the Walmart 6001 Ridge. Two subjects detained in the LP office. And then the signal 4 and an 8 recovery.
1: 10-4, let me look at the screen real quick.
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0: Can you check with India 74 and Bravo 54? Is there a necessity right now on traffic on those four injuries?
1: Bravo 54. Are you still handling traffic for the 74 with India 74?
2: Yeah, we're waiting for the total clear up.
1: No, 2148.
0: 10-4, what about the India unit?
1: India 74.
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0: Alright, if you guys are both dealing with the tow truck, can one of you clear and assist for 65, please, subjects in custody?
1: Bravo 44.
2: Were you doing at 65, okay?
1: 10-4-6-7-1 Ridge. Two subjects detained. Southwest.

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1: It's 10-4.
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It'll be a stroke call at 8645 Northwest 39th Court, 8645 Northwest 39th Court, Sector 44 Charlie. It's going to be reference a 60-year-old male, left side is numb, slurred speech.

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1: Be advised, I'm holding four non-priority calls. Two of them over 45 minutes. Caller is calling back for ETAs.
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0: 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Unconscious, 4804 North Stairs 7, 4804 North Stairs 7 at Carrington at Coconut Creek. Light skin male with clothing on, laying toward the rear of the pool house by the lake and near a grill. Caller is advising he's been there since 10 a.m. and he hasn't seen him move. Code 3.
1: Bravo 351. All right, how's it going?
0: Tower.
1: Camera 51 as well.
0: How far?
1: Camera 551, Winston Elias.

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0: Sorry about that. Station 113. It's 4804 North State Road 7 at Carrington. It's going to be Sector 113 Charlie. That was a male line near the pool house. Been there since 10 a.m. PD's also on route.
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2: 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Leave Zulu 73 on the call. Everybody else is 10-8 from there.
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0: 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It's going to be security at the hospital calling in for assistance. 3000 Core Hills Drive. They're advising that there's a male, 97, trying to visit his newborn baby, but the female is saying that she has 6-6-R against him. Security is requesting assistance. They're going to be at the maternity entrance. I'll try to get you additional color. Jennifer, I need a clearing copy for the 94 on the 66R at Power Health.
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0: And E-74, I'm still showing you on the crash rate. On the crash on the 65.
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0: 13. How does security have this 14 that there's a 66?
1: From the female half.
0: So we have our 14?
1: 54.
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0: 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Okay. 810 North University Drive, reference to subject asking for money on the roadway, colon.
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1: 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Bravo 54, if you're not posting, go tonight.
0: Check what's in. Hey, we verified the 6-6-R is still in place.
1: We don't have either house 14 right now.
0: What?
1: Bravo 2555 of 14 traffic.
2: Hold on.
1: It's going to be Sawgrass and Atlantic, northbound lanes, middle lane. Go on.
0: 51.
1: Sapphire, it's going to be a large stalker nut that's in the roadway.

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1: 10 for Oshai, say 213680, Terracom Lane, unit 515, code 1 on gate 94.
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0: 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Saying it might be closer to Coral Ridge. 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
1: 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Can you just try to call back later while I'm knocking outside, please?
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0: 3361 Northwest 85th Ave. It's me, mother versus 14-year-old daughter. Colin.
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1: 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Updated location is going to be Unit 205. Caller's advising daughter is acting erratic. She's going to be outside the residence. Black female, black sweater, gray sweatpants. 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

0: Bravo 2, 1050, 3900 the Parkway westbound.
1: And the Parkway, go ahead.
0: Florida tag, India, Yankee, Victor, Papa 1-3. It's going to be a white ball one time. Hold on.
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1: Trevor.

0: Bravo 2, 1050. 3900 to Parkway westbound.
1: 3900 Parkway.
0: Florida Tag 53 Echo. We're back to Papa November. It's going to be a great Kia. Apologize.
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1: 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Good one.
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1: Where's

0: 30 Canada 5 1050, the 4800 Johnson Road eastbound.
1: 4800 what road?
0: Johnson.
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1: 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Rescue 113 call has been updated to a stroke. There's a nurse on scene stating as such. 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
1: Just let's get out of you there.
0: Yeah, thanks, sir.
1: 10-4. Route 14, can you head that way? Bravo 14.
2: Yeah, 51 from the mall.
1: 10-1.
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2: Atlantic Trailhead, 1800, Atlantic, 12800, West Atlantic, 11 Delta. Just showing south of Atlantic on the levee. Near the southwest portion of the parking lot, it started from a lightning strike.
3: Where's that?
2: 10-4.

0: Philip, thanks a lot.
1: I'm sorry, who's that on?
2: 10-4, we're not sure of jurisdiction, so we started you out, but we're also advising VSO of it. Do you want them to respond, or do you want to advise when you get on scene?
1: We can advise. Let me see where it's at first.
2: 10-4.
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0: Eagle Rescue 43 back in service. Slightly delayed response. We're still training.
1: Sorry, Rescue 43 is still training or no?
0: No, plenty available. We'll respond with a slight delay in response. That's from station.
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0: Hey, good afternoon. It's pretty far out there. You have to notify VSO and let them know of the general location. It's going to be, I'd say, close to a half mile to a mile west of the levee, south of Atlantic Boulevard, down the middle of the Everglades.

0: So if it's that far out, it looks like FWC is actually responsible for it. Tamarack has the call already, but we'll update both.
1: Yeah, it's definitely going to be FWC. It's quite a way out there. So if you can just let them know, we'll send them out and see if they're switching around.
0: 10-4.

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0: Copy. Did they advise her responding?
1: Once we let them know that they needed to be called out, they reached out to Forrester, but unknown after that what they said.
0: Copy that. There's some camera activities on scene. 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
1: 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Callers advising a male wearing black fishnet skirt and black pants just came into the building behind a resident, stating he's just wandering inside the building. Code 1, again, 84.
3: Yeah, 4-4.
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1: 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Coming back 5429 to 8 Cody out of Fort Lauderdale.
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0: 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Unit 405, 25 November Sector, 80-year-old female with MS just fell.
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0: 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Copy, crash with injuries. Crash with injuries at mile marker 69 north on the turnpike, showing just south of Sample. 51 Tango 2 sector, the caller's unsure thanks to their possible injuries. 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
0: 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Illness at Sonata, 4175 West Sample Road, 4175 Sample, 113 Kilo. Left eye is swollen due to an allergic reaction.
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1: Rescue 71. 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Battalion 80, stand by. I'm toting him out.

0: Refuge 71. Okay. Bravo, Barry 3, 1075. Attempt 4, rescuees responding to an illness in your zone at 3760 115th Way, Unit 12, 42 Delta. Can you be en route?
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4: 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Engine 64, rescue 80, copy an illness, illness 8197 Northwest 5th Street, 8197 Northwest 5th Street, 25 Sierra Sector, 47-year-old female with abdominal pain.
1: Insignia South, Winnemus Boulevard and Northwest 51st. It's me, reference to a black Chevy Tahoe stopped on the southbound lane just north of. Colin.
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0: 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Illness at 2501 Antigua Terrace, 2501 Antigua Terrace, Unit 1 Bravo. 50 Charlie Sector, 85-year-old male, fell due to being intoxicated. He's been on the ground for 2 hours. Advise on PD.
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0: 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Been on the ground for 2 hours.
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3: In 50s on a detail, so you're next to.
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3: 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And then Rescue 50 stated that they will advise on PD. They were originally dispatched to the call.
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0: 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Suspect went inside. It's being white male, 5'9", blue shirt. We're still on landline getting further.
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5: Hey, just letting you know, N1095 responded to this call earlier, but now we're getting a call at Sawgrass and Atlantic. Mile marker 9 northbound, they're just stating that the brush fire is getting bigger, but it's far out west, and forestry is already 48 to it. There's something that our units can do. I guess it's just to make you aware.
2: Okay, copy. Yeah, you can get more call. Thank you.
5: 10-4.

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2: 5530 Northwest 50th Way. PBSO is requesting unit to attempt to contact the driver of a gray Honda utility vehicle tag 93 Alpha Delta Papa Juliet that was involved in a Signal 3. Registered owner is an Emmanuel Posadas and a Lourdes Posadas. Good one.
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0: 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Unknown reference, just trying to get further.
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3: 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They just called trauma alert 2. In reference to an 85-year-old male that fell.
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0: 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Civil assist, Evergreen Lakes, 5011 Wiles Road, 5011 Wiles Road, Unit 108, 113 Charlie Sector. 83-year-old female fell, not injured, just needs help getting up, weighs about 220.
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1: 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With PD.
2: So 73, 14 Parker, 12441, Royal Palm Boulevard.
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0: India 7465, a Bolo, reference a single 12 driver. Motorcycle, black male rider, white helmet, no tag, riding at a high rate of speed. He's weaving in between cars, on westbound, in the Bolo 1714. Between cars is headed westbound on Royal Palm from the 6500 block. Copy, 5000 block, 1694.
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0: 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Carbon monoxide detector at 6970 Halton Park Lane, 6970 Halton Park Lane, Sector 94 Delta, showing carbon monoxide and fire alarm from the hallway.
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0: 5 p.m. Roswell, carbon monoxide detector, 6970 Halton Park Lane. Can I have Roswell 70, guys?
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0: 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Crotchet's Injuries, North University Drive, Walls Road. North University Drive, Walls Road, Sector 54, Delta. In regards to a 60-year-old that crashed on a motorcycle, hit his head and passed out.
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2: Yes. 10-4 should be just north of on the sidewalk. 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
2: The caller, see you.

0: 54 East Coast. Hello. Okay.
1: 10-4, units responding to the crash with injuries at University of Wallace. Slow the code 1.
0: Oh, 54, he's conscious, breathing.
1: Conscious and breathing.
2: Sorry, 1, do you need any roadway shutdown?
0: 54.
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1: 02.
2: Saying that it'll be a single pre-glad check to be able to pull off control with the network. Rescue for the bridge. It's going to be in the southbound lanes on the University of Wales.
1: Southbound lanes, University of Wales.
2: Just lost control, hit the sidewalk.
1: Copy. Lost control, hit the platform.

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1: Yeah, my 6535. Bravo 5, yeah, by 6535. Bravo 5, I'm sorry, it's not coming across. I think we spoke over each other. 10-9 the numerics.
0: 5-3-6-5, Lions Row.
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0: 3309 North 164th Street. It's going to be referenced to welfare check for a 79-year-old female that lives alone. Advising that there's a vehicle in the driveway. Advising that it's possibly not hers. Colin.
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0: 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It's going to be at Sawgrass Springs Middle, 12500 West Sample Zone. It's going to be for the second floor, possibly Building 2. That big showing on cameras. Alpha 90 and 52-10-8.
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1: 10-8. The call is going to be out of state. Drive has been on a white Honda. It's going to be in the driveway. It's going to be wearing a front tag of Papa Echo Alpha India 69. Comes back to the 6-1. Ten four.
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1: Capital lockout at Walmart, 5571 West Hillsborough Boulevard, 5571 West Hillsborough Boulevard, Sector 94 Alpha. Reference a dog locked in a vehicle. Vehicle turned off. 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
1: Ladder 80, copy of water shut off. Water shut off at 2960 Riverside Drive, apartment 313. 2960 Riverside Drive, apartment 313, sector 34 Bravo. Causing water is leaking from the 1020.
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1: Yeah,
0: about 51 to the Cygnus 7.
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0: Yeah, about 10-4, you're cutting yourself off.
1: I'm 51 to the Cygnus 7.

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0: Reference the call out, the calls to provide the association phone number listed in the narrative. Did you want me to call them and have someone respond?
3: That's 10-4. 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They know to answer the door.
0: 10-4.

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0: Glad to read you. 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
0: Are you still landline with the original caller?
1: Negative.
0: Do you know what their unit number was?
1: 213. Caller is from 213.
0: Copy. 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

0: 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Sure. 10-4, Alpha 3 and Alpha 1, 6551. 3, go ahead.
1: 1.
0: 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They're advising that a bar mill is in the plaza. Coming in second hand. We're still being a further call.
1: 7-1.
0: Great.

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1: For you. 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They're not sure.

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2: 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It'll be in a basketball court. He fell from the top of the ladder, about 7 feet.
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1: 52.
0: There's actually two accidents that occurred at University of Wiles. Yours was is going to be, you're going to 56 at the Wendy's off of University. It's referenced a red Toyota and a red Maserati.
1: 10-4.

0: Alpha 4-6 advancing the front. State 07 at home bird. Can we reference a white Hyundai Tucson? Is there any reference the caller correction, the vehicle driving reckless? Almost swipe the caller. They are advising this one southbound on State 07. Can we bear the flood attack of Romeo Zulu Bravo India 76?
1: Can you follow it up the screen?

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0: All right, thank you.
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3: 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He lives at 5580 Northwest 61st Street, Unit 621, in Coconut Creek.
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1: Delta 7. We have an anonymous caller calling in about 900 Northwest 43rd Avenue. Moving dogs are barking in the park.
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0: Alpha 4, they're advising that the suspect went into Coconut Creek, possibly turned eastbound on West Palm. West Park Boulevard, advising that he lost eyes.
1: Oh,

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1: This is Zebra 12. They were almost 5 size.
0: Thank you.

0: 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It occurred at University and Wiles, 56 with the caller at Petco. Code 1.
1: Now 34.
0: Go ahead.
1: Assign that a hold it to a little bit later. 54 and 56 are going to be tied up with the canine on that 13B.
0: 10-4, 54, I'll show you out with canine.
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1: Well, please.
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0: 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Have you any comment, still, please? 34.
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0: 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Good one. 10-4.

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0: 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Unconscious at 4150 Northwest 90 Avenue, apartment 203. 4150 Northwest 90th Avenue, apartment 203, Sector 44 Alpha. P2B en route as well in regards to a 59-year-old male, possibly took pills, possibly overdosed. Resident conscious and test by resident conscious and breathing. Updated to the suicide attempt with injuries.
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0: Good night. Units responding to the 32, just be advised, it's a semi-38 between the ex-wife, the current wife, and the person that overdosed.
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0: 10-4. Forty-four. I'll give you air. May is going to be 10-3 for the 32 off 90.
4: Forty-four. Unit 203. 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
0: 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Building 4150. Someone should be stepping out.

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1: Twenty six 5703-5703.